can a mountain exist? For it is washed to the sea. Yes, and how many years can some people exist before they're allowed to be free? Yes, and how many times can a man turn his head and pretend that he just doesn't

lonely. It's hard to say that I'd rather stay awake when I'm asleep, because my dreams are bursting at the seams.